0: smiling all the time, giggling when she walks.
1: Sweet boy.
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Sosa can't get it up. 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
2: Pull me out of this.